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1: 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I'm from the
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1: 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I call it life.

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3: When I met you in the summer, to my heartbeat sound, we fell in love as the leaves turn.

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